0: Who the hell are you?
1: 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Now, say my name.
2: They don't understand. 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They don't understand. They can't conquer. 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

0: Lo que se va es la música de Halim haciendo Electrocution. Ahora viene Four Plum haciendo Eclipse.
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witch doctor. The witch doctor. The witch doctor. The witch doctor. The witch doctor. The witch doctor. The witch doctor.

0: This song is a fast song, isn't it? It moves right along, as you do.
1: Interferencias
0: Dance. Walking down the street on a crisp fall day. As you do,
1: Interferencias Dance te sorprende con la nueva música.
0: Just as you hurry when you're eager to get somewhere. It has a beat that...

Six, five, four, three, two, DEFCON 1. The time is now. The clock is ticking. We need quality time.

0: power is a measure of a person's ability to control the environment around them, including the behavior of other people. The term authority is often used for power, perceived as legitimate by the social structure. Power can be seen as evil or unjust, but the exercise of power is accepted.
1: Comunicación en directo, señores. La nena nos dice que ganó Boca 1-0. 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

0: down our case.
1: Yes, it is.
0: He was going to take down our case.
1: Yes, it is.
0: He was going to take down our case. He was going to take down our case.

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Are you going to tell him everything? Are you going to tell him about you too? You think that's going to make you feel better? Listen to me, all right? You listen. Mimi, listen. Whatever you think that you were going to do up there, it is never going to happen. You are not going to make it.

0: 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He was gonna take down our case. He was gonna take down our case! What were we supposed to do?
1: He wanted to tell the truth.
0: Fuck the truth!

You will be making several stops at your thoughts, your soul, your mind's eye, and at each and every one of your senses. We will travel to places that will be familiar to you. And we will venture into the unknown.

We've taken the opportunity to upgrade some of the original systems. This unit can effectively anticipate a target's next move and beat it to the punch, so to speak. Acquire secondary targets.

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5: Beams of the light. 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

Tonight, I once again will be standing in the corner, watching you, fantasizing, and slowly sliding down. 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

0: know what that means? That means this is the highest quality fidelity. 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Those are two very important things to have in the stirrups. 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
1: Yeah.
0: You know what you need? 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
1: 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Hey baby, come on, dance, come on, come on, come on, come on, come on, come on, come on, come on, come on, come on, come on, come on, come on, come on, come on, come on, come on, come on, come on, come on, come on, come on, come on, come on, come on, come on, come on, come on, come on, come on, come on, come on, come on, come on, come on, come on, come on, come on, come on, come on, come on, come on, come on, come on, come on, come on, come on, come on, come on, come on, come on, come on, come on, come on, come on, come on, come on, come on, come on, come on, come on, come on, come on, come on, come on, come on, come on, come on, come on, come on, come on, come on, come on, come on, come on, come on, come on, come on, come on, come on, come on, come on, come on, come on, come on, come on, come on, come on, come on, come on, come on, come on, come on, come on, come on, come on, come on, come on, come on, come on, come on, come on, come on, come on, come on, come on, come on, come on, come on, come on, come on, come on, come on, come on, come on, come on, come on, come on, come on, come on, come on, come on, come on, come on,

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